0: Magic 103.1. David, this is Delilah. What can I do for you?
1: Hi, Delilah. Basically, I was engaged to this woman 24 years ago. We were too young, and we just sort of drifted apart. We never broke it off. And about a year ago, I got an email from her. She looked me up on the internet and found me just to see what I was doing. And we started emailing, and soon enough, we were phoning 3 times a day. And last October, we got together again physically, and we've discovered that we are each other's love of our lives.
0: So what you say you never broke up. You just forgot to call her and say, by the by, I'm dumping you for 24 years?
1: I didn't. Not that I forgot. Just that I didn't know what to do. I was too young. And
0: no time during that, next 6 months, year after, you just wandered off into the darkness. You never thought, gosh, I should really call this girl and let her know that I dumped her.
1: I did, actually. And then it turns out by that time she was engaged to somebody else.
0: Ah, so she forgot to dump you.
1: No. It was a mutual thing. And then in the meantime, we both got married to other people. And
0: now you're back together.
1: And now we found each other again.
0: And what's her name?
1: Larissa.
0: So now if you get upset with Larissa again, are you going to let her know? Are you going to sit down and have a conversation about it?
1: Oh, Delilah, you have never seen such communication between two people as we have between ourselves.
0: Really?
1: She'll be walking past the telephone, and I will be calling her, and she'll have it in her hand and it rings.
0: So does that let you know that maybe you were meant to be together?
1: Oh, yes. Oh, no question about it. I wish we could teach the world about this, but,
0: Do you just feel like you have this magical secret that nobody else could possibly understand?
1: It's just something we have. It's just beautiful and wonderful. And
0: Did you feel like this before with your wife?
1: No, never. I've never felt like this with anybody.
2: We got it together, didn't we? Nobody but you.

0: country's best mix, Magic 103.1. So have you had any sweet corn on the cob this summer? Or if you're like me, corn off the cob, I have to use a knife and cut it off the cob because I hate it. Oh, I hate it when the corn kernels get stuck in my teeth and I got to go floss and floss. So I use a knife and I solve that problem. But you know what I love most? I love roasted corn on the cob. I love roasting it on the grill or in a campfire. You leave the husk on, you soak it in water overnight, and you leave the husk on, and then you put it in the coals of the campfire or put it over a grill. It is so delicious when the kernels start to turn brown, not black. Okay, mine are usually a little blackened. And then you break out the butter and a little salt and pepper, a lot of salt and pepper. And you got heaven. You got heaven on a cob. Thank you for being here tonight as we enjoy all the delicious sounds and songs of summertime. You're listening to Delilah.
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0: Overnight will be partly cloudy, warm and humid with a low of 71. Thursday will have times of clouds and sun with a few showers and a thunderstorm. Mainly later, it'll be humid with a high of 83. Storms may bring flooding downpours and localized damaging wind gusts with your AccuWeather forecast. I'm meteorologist Jason Catarina.
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0: 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Hi, good evening. Welcome to the Delilah Show. Who is this?
1: Amanda.
0: Hi, Amanda. Who are you thinking about tonight?
1: My best friend and her boyfriend. They went through some rough times last week, and she made a big mistake, and he decided to forgive her, and they're so in love, I wanted to dedicate a song to them.
0: And why isn't your best friend calling me then?
1: She didn't know about it. I just wanted to surprise her. I know, you know, it's her favorite song, and, you know, she was really heartbroken last week. And
0: When you say she made a mistake, like on a scale of 1 to 10, with 1 being she burned the ZD and 10 being she went out with his best friend, where does her mistake fall on the scale?
1: Probably about an 8.
0: Ouch.
1: Yeah, but, you know, they're in love, and he was mad for, you know, about a day, but he decided to give her another chance because he really cares for her. And he's a really great guy, so I figured they deserved it.
0: And what's his name?
1: Christian.
0: And hers?
1: Bethany.
0: And what song do you want to play? You're playing matchmaker here, Amanda. What song do you want to hear for your friends?
1: Leanne Rimes, How Do I Live?

0: 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I love knowing that I get to be a part of your romance or a part of your joy when you find out you're expecting, or a part of your kids' lives when you tuck them into bed. But I am equally honored to be a part of your sorrow when you're going through tough times. We've been through some tough times together, let me tell you. Divorces, oh yeah, went through those while I was on the air. And loss, losing your loved ones. I am honored that you let me be a part of the tough times as well as the good times. And I hope the good times outweigh the tough times 1,000 to 1. I'm glad you are here with us tonight as we share your stories from the heart. You're listening to Delilah.
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3: North Country weather.
4: Overnight will be partly cloudy, warm and humid with a low of 71. Thursday will have times of clouds and sun with a few showers and a thunderstorm. Mainly later, it'll be humid with a high of 83. Storms may bring flooding downpours and localized damaging wind gusts with your AccuWeather forecast. I'm meteorologist Jason Caterina.
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1: Hi, Aubrey. What can I do for you?
2: Hey, I was just going to call and share about, first tell you, I've listened to you. I'm 23 now, but I've listened to you since I was in junior high. And I just wanted to call you tonight. I was reflecting on my way back home from my parents' house and reflecting on some of my loved ones. And I thought I'd share about my loved ones.
1: Okay. And now that we're here together, what can I do for you?
2: I'm engaged, newly engaged, and I wanted you to pick a song to dedicate. I met him when I was 18. I'm 23 now, and it took 5 years of friendship for us to finally be together. And it was a long road, and we have an interesting story. But he's with me now, and I just have peace, joy, and happiness, and never felt this way about anybody in my whole life. And I just wanted to ask if you could pick from your knowledge of sweet love songs to dedicate to my sweet man.
1: So 5 years you were friends before you made that step into relationship. Now, were you friends but you had a crush on him and wanted to kiss his face, or you were truly just friends?
2: You already know I had a huge crush on him.
1: That whole 5 years you were looking at him going, sure, let's just be friends, but couldn't I just have one kiss, one small little one? Couldn't you just hold me in those strong arms for the rest of my life, huh?
2: That's right. He's my Prince Charming, and as soon as I saw him in the cafeteria, I thought, oh my gosh, he is the most handsome man I've ever seen up close, and he's finally mine. It took a long time and a long story. We had such a story.

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Beginning Friday at 3, we're going back to the future with another big 80s weekend on the North Country's Best Mix Magic.

smoothing off the rough edges of your Wednesday night. I am here each night so that I can talk to you, so that I can listen to you, which is even more important than talking to you a lot of times, so that I can hear your stories and find out who you love and why you love them, so that we can share heart to heart and make the night a little more peaceful, a little more joyful, a little more inspiring.

0: 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Chuck, what can I do for you?
1: Well, I'm going through a divorce right now, and married for 20 years, and right now it's a bad divorce and everything, but the 20 years marriage we had was great.
0: So where are you at in the process now? Are you talking? Are you...
1: No, we're not talking right now. We've had a couple hearings in divorce court, and
0: they
1: haven't been pleasant.
0: So there's no way to litigate, no way to negotiate, no way to talk?
1: Well, that's what we're trying to get to right now through our attorneys, is seeing if we can set up mediation and that. But
0: that would make a whole lot more sense than divorce court, you knucklehead.
1: I know. We had great times together. We've had three wonderful kids together. And I don't know if she's going through, I don't know if you want to call it midlife or whatever, but right now it seems like she wants her freedom and everything.
0: Okay, but why does that have to be a court thing?
1: That I don't know. I wish it didn't have to be. There's still a part of me that will always care about her, and I'd just like for her to know, because she does listen to the show.
0: Let me play that for you, honey.

0: The North Country's best mix, Magic 103.1. Do you ever come up with great ideas? I do, usually in the middle of the night. And then I become fixated on them. Then I become obsessed with them because I have wild ADHD and I'm a little bit compulsive. I come up with great ideas in the middle of the night. If I don't write them down, I beat myself up for days. If I do write them down, I become a maniac because it's all I focus on for a while. But you need to write down your good ideas. And then you need to write down all the reasons those good ideas should work. There's going to be plenty of people telling you why it won't work. I am here to say, figure out how to make it work. If you have a good idea, if you have a great idea, something that will impact the world for good. Maybe not the whole world, maybe just your neighborhood, maybe just your partner, maybe just your child. Write down that good idea and then write down all the reasons you need to focus on it and do it. And shut your ears to the folks who will tell you, you'll never make it. Because if you listen to them, you won't make it. If you listen to me, you're halfway there already. You're listening to Delilah.
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12: Weather. Overnight will be partly cloudy, warm and humid with a low of 71. Thursday we'll have times of clouds and sun with a few showers and a thunderstorm. Mainly later, it'll be humid with a high of 83. Storms may bring flooding downpours and localized damaging wind gusts with your AccuWeather forecast. I'm meteorologist Jason Catarino.
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1: Hi.
0: How are you?
1: Not too bad.
0: Who are you thinking of?
1: I'm thinking about Mary.
0: Ooh, listen to you grin when you say her name.
1: Oh, man. She turns my heart inside out. It's unreal. It is totally unreal. I get around her and my legs get weak. And I look into her eyes and it's like, it's amazing.
0: You've been bit by the love bug.
1: Oh, my God, with a vengeance. And I don't want a cure.
0: So is this like forever kind of Mary, kind of falling in love kind of stuff?
1: Oh, I wish it could be. I'm hoping it can be.
0: Well, have we gotten to look for sparkly things?
1: I'd like to find sparkly things for, believe me. Oh, yeah.
0: Oh, yeah.
1: Oh, yeah.

0: 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I hope you are having a wonderful Wednesday night. We are halfway through the work week. Actually, more than halfway, because now we just got two more days as we slide into the weekend. What are you going to do this coming weekend? I'm going to take my kids and go to the beach and have some fun. I hope you take us along. You're listening to Delilah.
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10: weather. Overnight will be partly cloudy, warm and humid with a low of 71. Thursday will have times of clouds and sun with a few showers and a thunderstorm. Mainly later, it'll be humid with a high of 83. Storms may bring flooding downpours and localized damaging wind gusts with your AccuWeather forecast. I'm meteorologist Jason Catarina.
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1: Hello, who's on the phone with me tonight?
2: Hey, Delilah, this is Hussein.
1: Hi, Hussein. Welcome. What can I do for you?
2: I just wanted to ask you if you can play me some song for a girl that I don't know yet. I'm looking for it, but I know there is a girl somewhere, and I'm going to meet her somewhere, I don't know when, but that could share good love with me.
1: How old are you?
2: I'm 25.
1: You're 25, and your heart is ready for a forever kind of love.
2: Yes, ma'am.
1: You want to be committed, you want to be faithful, you want to love somebody with your heart and soul.
2: Yes, ma'am, very much.
1: Here's what I have discovered in my many years here on this earth, and I've been here twice as long as you, that if you will just go outside and look up at the heavens and look up at the stars and say, God, I feel I'm ready to be the kind of man you would want me to be and cherish somebody and love them and share my life with them. And if you would like to bring that person into my life like now, that would be fine by me. I know a woman that said something like that, and she said, but I really don't want to go look, God. So if you could just bring him to my front door, it would be nice. And within a week, this guy knocks on her front door looking for directions, and they looked at each other, and they both knew that they were meant to be together.
2: Exactly.
1: And she said, wow, you even brought him to the front door like I asked.
2: That's really, really nice. That's awesome. I'm looking for a woman that I don't know who is she, but I know there is one.
1: Yes, there is.

Thank you for joining me this evening. I'm here to remind you to slow down and love someone. The world is so fast-paced, so many things going on around us, and we get so caught up in that that we forget. We forget the bigger picture, and the bigger picture is about love and commitment and being there for each other.

0: Or to me.
1: 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Jim sent me this sweet letter. He says, I just wanted to write and tell you about a special woman in my life. She's my wife, Mary. Right now, Delilah, we're having some problems and we're separated. I know that Mary and I have had our problems, but I believe that if we worked on them and we gave this marriage an honest chance, we could make it. I've tried to get her to go to counseling with me, but she refuses. Anyway, I just wanted her to know that I love her. I love her no matter what. I believe this is called unconditional love. I'm just praying that someday we can at least try to make this marriage work. She may need a little time, but I just wanted her to know that she has my heart. Thanks so much from Jim.

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12: North Country. Overnight will be partly cloudy, warm and humid with a low of 71. Thursday will have times of clouds and sun with a few showers and a thunderstorm. Mainly later, it'll be humid with a high of 83. Storms may bring flooding downpours and localized damaging wind gusts with your AccuWeather forecast. I'm meteorologist Jason Catarino.
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0: 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Hi, good evening. Who's this?
1: This is Chris.
0: Chris, what can I do for you tonight?
1: I was just wondering if maybe you could play a song for a special guy that I really like.
0: What's his name?
1: His name is Craig, and I work with him. And I've never felt this way before. I feel like I'm back in high school again. I'm 44 years old, and he knows I'm interested in him. And I see him every day at work, and he sees me every day at work. And
0: so is there a little spark flying going back and forth?
1: For me, there is, but I don't know about for him.
0: So you're not sure where he stands, if he just wants to be co-workers or if he wants to, you know, be co-workers that meet over the drinking fountain and...
1: Right.
0: Yeah.
1: Right. And he knows I'm crazy about him, and I feel like I'm back in high school again.
0: You've got a crush on Craig.
1: And I don't know what to do. I mean, I've done everything, but actually come out and ask him out, do you know what I mean?
0: Well, I'd say this is a pretty bold move. If this Craig can hear you talking about him on the radio and know that even though you're coworkers, you still want to, you know, take a swim in the company pool.
1: Right.
0: And not respond, then he's not interested.
1: Right.
0: But if he brings you flowers tomorrow or comes up to your desk tomorrow and says, you know, it could have been another Chris on the air last night talking about another Craig, but I'm guessing it was you, and let's go see a movie.
1: Right.
0: And it's all good.
1: I'm hoping.
0: All right.

Delilah, and I'm glad you're here with me tonight. 5 wonderful hours of relaxing music and intimate conversations. It's an opportunity for you to unwind and pamper yourself. Love songs, ballads, and touching stories all night long. 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

0: Magic 103.1. Have you overcome incredible odds? Are you victorious tonight? Brandy said, after four relapses, I'm clean and sober now. Little more than a month of sobriety. It's not been easy, but this is one of the biggest triumphs I have faced. Brandy, I am so proud of you. For anybody right now who is trying to get and stay clean and sober, anybody who struggles with addictions of any kind, I am so proud of you if you are taking the steps to turn your life around. I will be here to help you take it one day at a time. You're listening to Delilah.
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12: Overnight will be partly cloudy, warm and humid with a low of 71. Thursday will have times of clouds and sun with a few showers and a thunderstorm. Mainly later, it'll be humid with a high of 83. Storms may bring flooding downpours and localized damaging wind gusts with your AccuWeather forecast. I'm meteorologist Jason Catarino.
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0: 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Hi, Jen. This is Delilah. What can I do for you?
1: Well, I'm just calling to give my love to my soulmate and my best friend in the world, Jeff. He's been my partner for 3.5 years, and we have a beautiful baby boy together. He's 1.5 years old. His name's Niles, and I have had 3.5 wonderful years with this man, and I love him so much. He is just my soulmate, my best friend, and a wonderful, wonderful father to our son. And we've been separated now for almost 4 months, and I wanted to send my love out to him because I miss him so much.
0: All right. God bless you, honey.
1: Thank you.

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Magic 103.1. Delilah. Hi, how are you tonight? Are you a newcomer to our show? We get together every night. We open up the phone lines to take your calls to share your stories. We're not here to talk about politics. We're not here to get you all riled up. We're here after hours to calm you down and ease you into a peaceful state of mind.

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I'm Delilah on the North Country's Best Mix, Magic 103.1.

0: 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Who's this?
1: This is Gaia.
0: What can I do for you, Gaia?
1: I was wondering if you could play a song for me.
0: Who are you thinking of as we celebrate a summer of love?
1: A crush I have.
0: Who are you crushing on?
1: His name's Eli.
0: And what do you love most, like most, because we're just crushing, we're not to the love stage yet. What do you like most about Eli?
1: He's always so nice to me, always talking to me.
0: So he's just a nice guy.
1: He is.
0: And is he cute to boot?
1: Very.
0: Nice guy, very cute. Have you gone and done anything fun this summer?
1: No, not this summer, not yet.
0: Not yet, we need to drop the hint, huh?
1: Yes.
0: Okay, I'll do my part.

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The Tunnel to Towers Foundation is this evening's Delilah Dilemma sponsor. Born on America's darkest day of September 11th, the Tunnel to Towers Foundation has helped America's heroes ever since. Heroes like United States Army Sergeant Mario Nelson, who volunteered at Ground Zero after 9/11. He later enlisted and was deployed to Iraq and made the ultimate sacrifice. Nelson lost his life in the

0: line of duty, leaving his wife Mecca and daughter. 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Tonight's Delilah's Dilemma is from Tara, who says, "Delilah, I've recently had a heart-wrenching choice that I have to make. I was affected by a layoff at work. Being a wife and mother of two preteen daughters, I have a big responsibility to support them in all aspects of life, but especially financially. So I've applied for many jobs, but I've had little and no response so far. A family friend offered me a full-time position for the next 5 months, but it's 1,400 miles away. I feel I have no other option but to take this long-distance job. It's breaking my heart to leave my family behind. Am I doing the right thing? Please help me." From Tara. Tara, I will have my Mother Delilah words for you coming up next. You're listening to Delilah.
1: 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The no repeat work week is costing us a fortune. 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
11: weather. Overnight will be partly cloudy, warm and humid with a low of 71. Thursday will have times of clouds and sun with a few showers and a thunderstorm. Mainly later, it'll be humid with a high of 83. Storms may bring flooding downpours and localized damaging wind gusts with your AccuWeather forecast. I'm meteorologist Jason Catarina.
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Magic 103.1. Delilah's dilemma is from Tara, who says she is a wife and a mother of two pre-teenage daughters, and because of a layoff, they're having financial difficulties, and she has been offered a good job, but it's over 1,000 miles away. Tara, here's what I would say. If you have a strong marriage, if you have a loving husband who is also a devoted, dedicated father, then 5 months is just 5 months. It's not going to be eternity. And if your husband is a good daddy and is committed to your girls and committed to you, then by all means, take the job, earn the money, and get your butt home as fast as you can. If, however, your husband is not responsible, is not dependable, is not somebody that will pour his heart into your girls and you will fear for them, then you cannot go and take the job, because as badly as you need the finances, your girls need you far more than that. So that would be the deciding factor if I were you. If he's a great dad, if he is committed to them, if you have a secure marriage, then it's not going to hurt anyone long term for you to take a job out of the state for 5 months. If that is not the case, it will definitely hurt long term for you to not be there. So think on that, pray on that, and then based on that, make your decision.

0: 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Just about time for me to disappear out of here and take off into the darkness. If I didn't get to your request or dedication, I apologize. I will be back tomorrow night once again. Do me a favor, take some time out of your Thursday schedule to slow down and love someone. Good night. 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
1: 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No, you don't. 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
3: Overnight will be partly cloudy, warm and humid with a low of 71. Thursday will have times of clouds and sun with a few showers and a thunderstorm. Mainly later, it'll be humid with a high of 83. Storms may bring flooding downpours and localized damaging wind gusts with your AccuWeather forecast. I'm meteorologist Jason Catarino.
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0: 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Hi, Neil. Welcome. What can I do for you?
1: Delilah, could you play a song for my wife?
0: Her name is?
1: Julie.
0: And how long has Julie been by your side?
1: 34 years.
0: Wow. Good for you.
1: Well, it hasn't always been easy, but she's a wonderful woman, a super lady. And she's raised our two sons. And I haven't always been home, so I can't say enough about her. And the song I want you to play is not only for her, but for all the spouses of our men and women serving overseas. You see, it's a song that I thought of every time I was deployed. The words kept going over through my head over and over again, and it helped me get through those hard times.
0: And the song is?
1: Unchained Melody by the Righteous Brothers.
0: All right, we will salute all the husbands, wives, mothers, fathers, boyfriends, girlfriends here at home and play that for them too.
1: That'd be wonderful. Thank you.
0: Bye-bye.
1: Bye-bye.

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Yes, I spent part of my youth glued in front of MTV when they were playing music videos. How cool was that to see your favorite songs on the radio? 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

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We turn back the hands of time beginning tomorrow afternoon at 3. It's another big 80s weekend. Nothing but the music from that decade all weekend long. 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
12: Overnight will be partly cloudy, warm and humid with a low of 71. Thursday will have times of clouds and sun with a few showers and a thunderstorm. Mainly later, it'll be humid with a high of 83. Storms may bring flooding downpours and localized damaging wind gusts with your AccuWeather forecast. I'm meteorologist Jason Catarino.
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A couple of days ago, going through my old stuff, found some Underoos and Garanimals, so I thought, hey, let's do another big 80s weekend. 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
4: weather. Overnight will be partly cloudy, warm and humid with a low of 71. Thursday we'll have times of clouds and sun with a few showers and a thunderstorm. Mainly later, it'll be humid with a high of 83. Storms may bring flooding downpours and localized damaging wind gusts with your AccuWeather forecast. I'm meteorologist Jason Catarina.
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This weekend, it's another big 80s weekend. 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

103.1, the North Country's best mix. After all these years, I'm still wondering, where's the beef? Okay, well, the beef starts tomorrow afternoon at 3. It is a big 80s weekend. Nothing but the music from that decade right here on Magic 103.1.

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5: weather. Overnight will be partly cloudy, warm and humid with a low of 71. Thursday will have times of clouds and sun with a few showers and a thunderstorm. Mainly later, it'll be humid with a high of 83. Storms may bring flooding downpours and localized damaging wind gusts with your AccuWeather forecast. I'm meteorologist Jason Catarina.
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Have you gotten the Amazon Echo? 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
4: Country Weather. Overnight will be partly cloudy, warm, and humid with a low of 71. Thursday will have times of clouds and sun with a few showers and a thunderstorm. Mainly later, it'll be humid with a high of 83. Storms may bring flooding downpours and localized damaging wind gusts with your AccuWeather forecast. I'm meteorologist Jason Caterina.
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4: weather. Overnight will be partly cloudy, warm and humid with a low of 71. Thursday will have times of clouds and sun with a few showers and a thunderstorm. Mainly later, it'll be humid with a high of 83. Storms may bring flooding downpours and localized damaging wind gusts with your AccuWeather forecast. I'm meteorologist Jason Catarino.
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2: Today we'll bring a mix of clouds and sun with a few showers and a thunderstorm, mainly later, making it humid. The storms could bring flooding, downpours, and localized damaging wind gusts with a high of 83. Tonight, expect a thunderstorm in some areas early this evening. Otherwise, it will be mostly cloudy, warm, and humid with a low of 68. With your AccuWeather forecast, I'm meteorologist Joe Lundberg.
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Do you have an Amazon Echo? 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I don't want to say her name. I don't want to trigger it off. But all you have to do is tell your Amazon Echo to play Magic 103.1, and she'll do it. 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
5: Today we'll bring a mix of clouds and sun with a few showers and a thunderstorm, mainly later, making it humid. The storms could bring flooding, downpours, and localized damaging wind gusts with a high of 83. Tonight, expect a thunderstorm in some areas early this evening. Otherwise, it will be mostly cloudy, warm, and humid with a low of 68. With your AccuWeather forecast, I'm meteorologist Joe Lundberg.
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0: This is the John Tesh Radio Show on Magic 103.1 WTOJ, Carthage, Watertown. You know us. If it doesn't make you better, healthier, happier, or just far more interesting, we won't put it on this show. My name is John Tesh with Intelligence for Your Life. And when you were a little kid, your parents probably drilled it into your head to say please and thank you. Well, to your parents, thank you, because there's a real social benefit to being polite. According to Gonzaga University, who studied this, expressing gratitude, it leads to increased feelings of interpersonal warmth that helps old and new relationships grow stronger and closer. So social psychologist Monica Bartlett led the research and says a simple thank you makes others view you as a warmer person. It works every time. And as a result, they're more interested in talking to you, getting to know you, and continuing to build a relationship with you. So saying thank you not only helps us develop new relationships, it also helps strengthen existing relationships.
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0: And coming up, researchers say joining a book club may actually help treat chronic pain. And in some ways, it works better than standard therapy. I'll explain how this works next.
2: ABC News, I'm Stephanie Officer. Following the Trump administration's work to begin the process of removing temporary protected status for more than 350,000 Haitians nationwide, hundreds of Haitian migrants in one state are being called for a check-in. ABC's Armando Garcia.
3: Now what we're hearing is that some former TPS holders, specifically in Ohio, are being told to report to DHS, and some are being outfitted with ankle monitors. Some are being told to come in on a later date. But while the use of these ankle monitors is nothing new, this is a new tactic to target Haitians for removal. They're also being told not to travel outside of a 75-mile radius.
2: TikTok has suspended the account of blogger Perez Hilton after he live-streamed an apparent gory suicide attempt on the platform. His family saying their focus is his well-being. Hilton is currently in a Miami hospital. If you or someone you know is experiencing a similar situation, please call the 988 Lifeline. This is ABC News.
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0: You know, if you are living with chronic pain right now, your next prescription might not come from a pharmacy. It could come from a book club or your local library. Researchers at the University of Liverpool found that so-called shared reading can help people cope with chronic pain in ways traditional therapy doesn't. Shared reading is where participants read books and discuss them together and connect them to their own lives. The study compared people participating in weekly reading groups with others getting more traditional therapy. The researchers found the reading groups did more than distract people from pain. They helped participants express their emotions. So they weren't just managing their feelings with mindset tricks or coping mechanisms. They were actively working through them. Now, the experts say shared reading shouldn't replace medical care, but for the millions of people dealing with chronic pain who want something beyond pills, it may be a good form of treatment. And it's another reminder that chronic pain isn't just physical. The brain, emotions, and social connection all play a role in healing.
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6: North Country weather. Today we'll bring a mix of clouds and sun with a few showers and a thunderstorm, mainly later, making it humid. The storms could bring flooding, downpours, and localized damaging wind gusts with a high of 83. Tonight, expect a thunderstorm in some areas early this evening. Otherwise, it will be mostly cloudy, warm, and humid with a low of 68. With your AccuWeather forecast, I'm meteorologist Joe Lundberg.
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0: The North Country's best mix is on Magic 103.1. It's 73 degrees at 524.
1: Question for you, do you know where you want to live when you retire? And more importantly, does your partner know? Because according to licensed social worker Dr. Dorian Mincer, one of the top reasons older couples break up is they cannot agree on where to retire. She says it's a conversation couples usually put off because they assume they'll share the same vision for their golden years. But that's why Dr. Mincer says it's important to have the retirement talk often, especially as your finances and goals change. And surprisingly, she says, instead of focusing on where you want to retire, talk about what you and your partner want to prioritize in retirement. For example, most couples want to stay close to their grandkids, but don't underestimate the value of being near good friends, too, because it's generally harder to make close friends when we're older. Dr. Mincer says, if you're expecting your partner to be your entire social circle, that's going to add a lot of extra stress to even the strongest relationships. One more. Talk about the amenities you'll want in retirement. Do you and your spouse want easy access to shops and restaurants? Or is it more important to live near hiking trails, fishing holes? Bottom line, the more priorities you and your spouse can agree on before retirement, the happier you'll both be, no matter where you end up living.
2: Intelligence for your life.
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0: 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It's 73 degrees at 5:32. Personal question for you. Have you been feeling more anxious and sad than usual these days? You may have a case of the August blues. When summer's almost over, kids are back to school, and the days are getting shorter, it can get you down. Joshua Klapo is a clinical psychologist and professor at the University of Alabama. He says for those who feel an emotional drop, it's a form of seasonal affective disorder. We've talked about it. People report more anxiety in August than the other summer months. It's often caused by feeling like there's nothing to look forward to and that time is passing too quickly. So when you were a kid, you could look forward to the start of school and seeing all your friends. But we adults don't have that. And people may also get depressed because they dread the coming of cold weather. But the August blues don't discriminate. It turns out people who love summer are anxious because it's ending. And summer haters are antsy for the season to be over, but yet it's hotter than ever. So what can you do about the dreaded August blues? Well, Dr. Klapo suggests becoming fully engaged in activities you love with the people you love the most. You may feel like isolating, a lot of people do, but you should do the exact opposite. And for a quick relief, smell something with a cinnamon scent. Yeah, that can prompt your brain to release mood-boosting beta waves that can snap you out of a funk in as little as 10 minutes. But just know, it's real. The August blues.
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9: Today we'll bring a mix of clouds and sun with a few showers and a thunderstorm, mainly later, making it humid. The storms could bring flooding, downpours, and localized damaging wind gusts with a high of 83. Tonight, expect a thunderstorm in some areas early this evening. Otherwise, it will be mostly cloudy, warm, and humid with a low of 68. With your AccuWeather forecast, I'm meteorologist Joe Lundberg.
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0: Magic 103.1, the best mix of music all day. It's 73 degrees at 551. I used to think that movies based on books would make me less likely to read the books, but it actually works the other way. Is this the same for you? It makes us more likely to read the books. For example, The Hunger Games and The Twilight Trilogy increased book sales by 11%, and the movie Gone Girl saw book sales double in the month of its release. Same thing happened with Game of Thrones. Magic 103.1.

0: Magic 103.1, the North Country's best mix. It's 73 degrees at 5:53. All right, Gib, here's one of those tips that's so simple, but apparently it works, according to the folks at Psychology Today who have studied this. Here it is. If you need willpower to avoid junk food or stop yourself from buying something you don't need, you just cross your arms. So the folks at Psychology Today say this is a defensive posture that subconsciously tells your brain that you're closed off to whatever you were considering eating or buying. You can also squeeze something, even your steering wheel, or just make a tight fist. It stimulates the brain area that regulates self-control.
1: So this is a great way to get you over that hump. You know, if you're really trying hard to eat more, to eat cleaner, and you're seeing that stuff and you cross your arms, it might be the thing that makes the difference. But I got to tell you, the siren song that is Reese's Peanut Butter Cups for me, I could cross my arms, cross my legs, cross my fingers, cross anything I want. My posture is not going to affect my desire for the milk chocolate peanut buttery goodness. So, use this with a grain of salt. You have to bake in the actual willpower ahead of time, and then this will help you, stay strong.
0: Yeah, I'm with you on this, but I'm going to try it anyway. Thank you for listening. 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
1: It's intelligence for your life, moving you forward one piece of intel at a time. And gentlemen, if you're looking for love, a dating coach is now saying one hobby could be working against you. Dating coach Blaine Anderson, who studies this stuff, says the biggest turnoff for a lot of women is men who spend all their free time playing video games. She also says sports gambling is high on the list of hobbies that can make somebody seem less attractive. Instead, Anderson recommends this: activities that get you out into the world. So think running, tennis, hiking, or volunteering. She says hobbies that show you're active, social, and engaged with other people tend to make a stronger first impression. Now, there's one important caveat. Industry data shows about half of all video gamers are women. So gaming itself isn't necessarily the problem. The bigger message may be this: whatever your hobby is, make sure it adds to your life instead of replacing it. The most attractive passion is one that gets you growing, connecting, and enjoying life. And that's usually what people find most appealing. Amen?
2: Intelligence for your life.
1: And coming up, the science of sleep and how it helps our brain repair cells by pruning memories.
3: ABC News, I'm Sherry Preston. There's been a lot of talk about progressive Abdul El-Sayed, winner of the Michigan Democratic primary for an open Senate seat. Mike Rogers, the Republican who'll be vying for that seat as well, rallied his own supporters last night.
4: I'm telling you, this is about the heart and soul of our country. The whole country is looking at us here in Michigan. They're looking at you. And they're hoping we do everything that we can do together to make sure that we stop this in its tracks.
3: El-Sayed says he's running on a platform of affordability and getting money out of politics. Republican Senators Bill Cassidy and Lisa Murkowski meeting with Attorney General Todd Blanche on his nomination now that their colleague Susan Collins has said she will not be voting to confirm him. Dozens of health workers at the epicenter of Congo's Ebola outbreak are protesting, demanding they get paid. They say they haven't received wages since the outbreak was declared in mid-May. This is ABC News.
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7: Here's what's happening in North Country news. Watertown police have released the name of a woman killed in an apparent domestic violence stabbing Tuesday afternoon. Robert Taplin is charged with second-degree murder in the death of Kristen Parker, who he told police was his girlfriend. Court documents include a sworn statement in which the detective who interviewed Taplin said he admitted to intentionally stabbing Parker in the neck at his home. Taplin is a registered convicted sex offender and also has previous arrests for theft and arson. A Watertown woman has pleaded not guilty to several charges in an alleged DUI crash that killed a woman who was walking in a crosswalk last month. Sky Everson was arraigned Wednesday for DWI, failure to stop at a red light, and failure to yield to the right-of-way of a person in a crosswalk for the incident on Coffeen Street and Bellew Avenue that killed Patricia Curtis. Everson is also charged with second-degree vehicular assault, but has not yet been arraigned on that charge. There are some new school leaders for some Watertown City schools. The district says Bridget Finster has been appointed house principal at Watertown High, and Aaron Hayes will serve as assistant principal at the high school. Kyle Lalonde has been named assistant principal at Case Middle School, and Alan Wilson has been appointed assistant director of instructional technology. Finster, Hayes, and Lalonde began their new positions yesterday. Wilson is set to start August 14th. There's a new trail connecting the campground at Southwick Beach State Park directly to the beach at Lake Ontario. The Watertown Daily Times reports the Southwick Beach Connector Trail is a 1/3 mile, 9-foot-wide boardwalk that gives campers in two campground loops direct access to the beach without having to walk along the main roads. It crosses a 70-acre wetland with chances to see some wildlife, and it has some interpretive signs so you can learn about the environment while you're walking. With North Country News, I'm Claire Beverly.
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10: Today we'll bring a mix of clouds and sun with a few showers and a thunderstorm, mainly later, making it humid. The storms could bring flooding, downpours, and localized damaging wind gusts with a high of 83. Tonight, expect a thunderstorm in some areas early this evening. Otherwise, it will be mostly cloudy, warm, and humid with a low of 68. With your AccuWeather forecast, I'm meteorologist Joe Lundberg.
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0: From Sackett's Harbor to Fort Drum, the North Country's best mix is Magic 103.1. It's 73 degrees at 6:11. All right, here's one more opportunity to dig into the world of sleep, the science of sleep. University of Wisconsin-Madison researchers are saying that sleep helps our brain repair cells, store long-term memories, and forget some things we learn each day. In studies involving mice, brain neurons shrank about 18% during sleep. It turns out that shrinkage pruned away some connections called synapses, like a gardener trimming overgrown trees. Why would our brain be pruning or erasing memories? Researchers say it's because our brain processes tons of information not necessary for survival, say lyrics from a song or a coworker's outfit. And by day's end, all those details add unnecessary noise that could stop us from remembering important things like a new skill. So unless our brain erases extraneous noise during sleep, it'll gradually become more distracted and significantly less efficient. That helps explain the brain fog when we don't get the recommended 8 hours of sleep, because our brain didn't have time to forget all that meaningless stuff of the day before, and it's disrupting our thinking.
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0: And coming up, we'll talk about one of the hottest wellness trends of the year, thalassotherapy. Thalassa is derived from the Greek word for ocean, and that's what it is, the use of seawater as a form of therapy. I'll tell you how it works and how to do some thalassotherapy in your own home.
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8: weather. Today we'll bring a mix of clouds and sun with a few showers and a thunderstorm, mainly later, making it humid. The storms could bring flooding, downpours, and localized damaging wind gusts with a high of 83. Tonight, expect a thunderstorm in some areas early this evening. Otherwise, it will be mostly cloudy, warm, and humid with a low of 68. With your AccuWeather forecast, I'm meteorologist Joe Lundberg.
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0: Magic 103.1, the North Country's best mix. It's 73 degrees at 624. So one of the top spa and wellness trends this year is something known as thalassotherapy. It's the use of seawater as a form of therapy. It encompasses things like heated seawater baths, seaweed wraps, exercise in salt water, which makes the body more buoyant. And thalassotherapy isn't new. It goes all the way back to the days of Plato, 400 BC. Plato believed the sea, quote, cures all human ailments. So do any of these seawater therapies work today? Yes. Turns out soaking in salt water pulls excess fluid out of your body, reducing bloating and relaxing muscles. You can do it at home by adding 2 heaping cups of Epsom salt to your bath and soaking in it for 20 to 30 minutes. I actually do this regularly, and the Epsom salt concoction I have also has lavender in it. Thalassotherapy can also help people suffering from fibromyalgia, arthritis, and even back pain. So in a study published in the International Journal of Environmental Research, exercising in a seawater pool improved people's pain, even their balance and fatigue and mobility. By the way, all you need at home is to add 3 tablespoons of sea salt to 1 cup of warm water and mix it. Then you soak a clean cloth in the salt water mixture, squeeze out the excess water, you put it over your face, and relax. Local news and weather coming right up on Magic 103.1.
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3: Here's what's happening in North Country news. Watertown police have released the name of a woman killed in an apparent domestic violence stabbing Tuesday afternoon. Robert Taplin is charged with second-degree murder in the death of Kristen Parker, who he told police was his girlfriend. Court documents include a sworn statement in which the detective who interviewed Taplin said he admitted to intentionally stabbing Parker in the neck at his home. Taplin is a registered convicted sex offender and also has previous arrests for theft and arson. A Watertown woman has pleaded not guilty to several charges in an alleged DUI crash that killed a woman who was walking in a crosswalk last month. Sky Everson was arraigned Wednesday for DWI, failure to stop at a red light, and failure to yield to the right-of-way of a person in a crosswalk for the incident on Coffeen Street and Bellew Avenue that killed Patricia Curtis. Everson is also charged with second-degree vehicular assault, but has not yet been arraigned on that charge. There are some new school leaders for some Watertown City schools. The district says Bridget Finster has been appointed house principal at Watertown High, and Aaron Hayes will serve as assistant principal at the high school. Kyle Lalonde has been named assistant principal at Case Middle School, and Alan Wilson has been appointed assistant director of instructional technology. Finster, Hayes, and Lalonde began their new positions yesterday. Wilson is set to start August 14th. There's a new trail connecting the campground at Southwick Beach State Park directly to the beach at Lake Ontario. The Watertown Daily Times reports the Southwick Beach Connector Trail is a 1/3 mile, 9-foot-wide boardwalk that gives campers in 2 campground loops direct access to the beach without having to walk along the main roads. It crosses a 70-acre wetland with chances to see some wildlife, and it has some interpretive signs so you can learn about the environment while you're walking. With North Country News, I'm Claire Beverly. North Country
4: weather. Today we'll bring a mix of clouds and sun with a few showers and a thunderstorm, mainly later, making it humid. The storms could bring flooding, downpours, and localized damaging wind gusts with a high of 83. Tonight, expect a thunderstorm in some areas early this evening. Otherwise, it will be mostly cloudy, warm, and humid with a low of 68. With your AccuWeather forecast, I'm meteorologist Joe Lundberg.
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0: 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It's 73 degrees at 6:37. Well, we now know what can help kids feel less anxious and stressed. And my grandkids do this, engaging in so-called adventure play, a type of unstructured play where kids do their own thing without direct adult supervision, meaning adults are aware of what's happening, but they'll only step in if somebody could actually get hurt. This gives kids more freedom to make up games and set their own rules while feeling independent and using their problem-solving skills. And researchers at the UK's University of Exeter found that kids who frequently engaged in adventure play, they showed fewer signs of anxiety and depression. They were also more resilient, they were more confident, and better at overcoming obstacles, handling their emotions, and learning from their mistakes. What qualifies as this adventure play? Well, child psychologist Dr. Helen Dodd says it can include riding a bike or a scooter, climbing trees and hillsides, or crossing streams by jumping from rock to rock to rock, or even fencing each other using sticks or building their own forts. We did this all the time on Long Island. Probably a lot of things you did as a kid as well. Bottom line, experts say adventure play is the key to raising confident, independent kids who are less likely to feel stressed and anxious.
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2: Weather. Today we'll bring a mix of clouds and sun with a few showers and a thunderstorm, mainly later, making it humid. The storms could bring flooding, downpours, and localized damaging wind gusts with a high of 83. Tonight, expect a thunderstorm in some areas early this evening. Otherwise, it will be mostly cloudy, warm, and humid with a low of 68. With your AccuWeather forecast, I'm meteorologist Joe Lundberg.
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5: Go ahead and top your broccoli with cheese. We're talking about calcium-rich cheese like Parmesan, Swiss, or even cottage cheese. So research shows that the combination of calcium in cheese and vitamin K in broccoli has a calming effect on our brain. In fact, it's so calming, it can cut your risk of chronic stress in half. So aim for a half a cup of broccoli topped with 1 ounce of your favorite calcium-rich cheese. 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

0: 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It's 72 degrees at 6:48.
1: All right, my friends, what's going on if your emotions are all frayed and because of that you're easily irritated?
2: Oh, this happens
1: angered
2: to me all the time.
1: Well, research from the University of Michigan has found that you 100% need a nap. They found that people who napped, they had a higher tolerance for frustration. And in their study, people who took a short nap were willing to spend twice as much time working on a frustrating puzzle.
3: So this is the thing. This is why all of those Silicon Valley companies have those nap pods and all of those diversions.
1: I used to laugh at those, but I like it.
3: Well, it's because, look, what we have in our heads that we're wasting time by taking downtime. But the reality is, if you take 20 minutes of downtime, instead of trying to force your way through it for 2 hours, you just take 20 minutes, the next hour will be so much more efficient than you would have been if you hadn't done it. So this is things like mindfulness, naps, which we're talking about right now, but even just a quick ping pong break. All of those things, they add up to make you actually more efficient in the subsequent time than you would have been if you just tried to muscle through it.
1: Yeah.
3: So take a deep breath, go take a nap, do a little bit of mindfulness, but you're going to be, and if you're a supervisor, let your people do this because it will make them better in the ensuing 2 hours.
1: I so agree. Magic 103.1.

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2: Welcome to Intelligence for Your Life, John Tesh Radio Show. Let's talk about the time when you go to bed. This is important. We want you to no longer dwell on an argument you had or a negative experience right before bed. Because scientists at the University of Massachusetts found that sleep not only preserves negative emotions, it enhances them. It's a holdover from primitive times when we needed to remember where danger was so we could survive. However, our brain still reacts the same way and locks in negative information. If you can't let something go, then journal about it. We're always talking about that. Write it down and tell yourself you'll think about it again in the morning.
3: Intelligence for your life.
2: And coming up, we'll talk about the latest form of therapy. It's virtual reality exposure therapy, where you face and then conquer your fears in a virtual world.
4: ABC News, I'm Sherry Preston. Oil prices are holding steady this morning as the world waits for a deal on reopening the Strait of Hormuz. Iran says it's in the final stages of drafting an agreement, not with the U.S., with Oman. New court filings show the Trump administration has now paid back $100 billion of the tariffs that were struck down by the Supreme Court. ABC's Peter Haralambos.
5: The Trump administration owes a total of $166 billion to thousands of American businesses who pay the tariffs that were struck down by the Supreme Court. While companies are beginning to get those refunds, most consumers aren't seeing that money go back into their pockets, even though they paid higher prices because of the tariffs.
4: Prosecutors in Israel have now charged a settler in the West Bank killing of a Palestinian activist last year. The salmonella outbreak connected to jalapenos from Mexico has now spread to 27 states, making it at least 345 people sick, and the cyclosporiasis outbreak has grown to 15 states. This is ABC News.
6: This is the story of the one. The one who keeps multiple buildings running smoothly day after day. 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
8: Here's what's happening in North Country news. Watertown police have released the name of a woman killed in an apparent domestic violence stabbing Tuesday afternoon. Robert Taplin is charged with second-degree murder in the death of Kristen Parker, who he told police was his girlfriend. Court documents include a sworn statement in which the detective who interviewed Taplin said he admitted to intentionally stabbing Parker in the neck at his home. Taplin is a registered convicted sex offender and also has previous arrests for theft and arson. A Watertown woman has pleaded not guilty to several charges in an alleged DUI crash that killed a woman who was walking in a crosswalk last month. Sky Everson was arraigned Wednesday for DWI, failure to stop at a red light, and failure to yield to the right-of-way of a person in a crosswalk for the incident on Coffeen Street and Bellew Avenue that killed Patricia Curtis. Everson is also charged with second-degree vehicular assault, but has not yet been arraigned on that charge. There are some new school leaders for some Watertown City schools. The district says Bridget Finster has been appointed house principal at Watertown High, and Aaron Hayes will serve as assistant principal at the high school. Kyle Lalonde has been named assistant principal at Case Middle School, and Alan Wilson has been appointed assistant director of instructional technology. Finster, Hayes, and Lalonde began their new positions yesterday. Wilson is set to start August 14th. There's a new trail connecting the campground at Southwick Beach State Park directly to the beach at Lake Ontario. The Watertown Daily Times reports the Southwick Beach Connector Trail is a 1/3 mile, 9-foot-wide boardwalk that gives campers in two campground loops direct access to the beach without having to walk along the main roads. It crosses a 70-acre wetland with chances to see some wildlife, and it has some interpretive signs so you can learn about the environment while you're walking. With North Country News, I'm Claire Beverly.
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9: Today we'll bring a mix of clouds and sun with a few showers and a thunderstorm, mainly later, making it humid. The storms could bring flooding, downpours, and localized damaging wind gusts with a high of 83. Tonight, expect a thunderstorm in some areas early this evening. Otherwise, it will be mostly cloudy, warm, and humid with a low of 68. With your AccuWeather forecast, I'm meteorologist Joe Lundberg.
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1: Thank you for listening to Magic 103.1, the North Country's best mix. It's 73 degrees at 714. I want to tell you about the latest way to overcome your deepest fears. It involves strapping on a set of goggles and engaging in VR exposure therapy, where you face what you fear in a virtual world. Dr. Roger Yoder is a licensed mental health counselor who's become a leader in helping patients overcome their phobias through virtual reality, including public speaking. So for that, for example, Dr. Yoder typically asks patients to give a speech while wearing goggles that put them in front of a virtual audience of about 50 people. Then as patients get more comfortable talking in their speech, Dr. Yoder tweaks the simulation and makes the audience slightly more hostile, say, looking a little bored or by walking out of the virtual room. It's technology that builds on the science of exposure therapy, where the more you're exposed to something you fear in a controlled, safe environment, the better you are at facing your fears in the real world. And this new VR exposure therapy really works. Most patients can overcome their phobia in as little as 6 sessions. And it works for any phobia, they say, including a fear of spiders or elevators, heights, veterans struggling with PTSD. To find a practitioner, just Google VRET. That stands for Virtual Reality Exposure Therapy, VRET. You'll typically find it at universities like Cornell and the University of Central Florida. And for veterans, try this, soldierstrong.org.
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1: 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So in a moment, the produce to enhance your workout. Stand by.
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3: weather. Today we'll bring a mix of clouds and sun with a few showers and a thunderstorm mainly later, making it humid. The storms could bring flooding, downpours, and localized damaging wind gusts with a high of 83. Tonight, expect a thunderstorm in some areas early this evening. Otherwise, it will be mostly cloudy, warm, and humid with a low of 68. With your AccuWeather forecast, I'm meteorologist Joe Lundberg.
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0: Carthage to Watertown, the North Country's best mix is Magic 103.1. It's 74 degrees at 728. Are you headed for a tough workout soon? You know, you can recover faster and reduce muscle soreness by noshing on health-boosting superfood fruits or vegetables before or afterwards. In the before exercise column, peaches. They're packed with the mineral potassium, which is crucial for optimal hydration. And we sweat out potassium when we exercise for more than an hour or in intensely hot conditions. So eat a peach 30 minutes before your workout. See how you feel. Also, you can eat beets before your workout. Registered dietitian Chrissy Carroll says beets are packed with dietary nitrates, a compound that boosts the flow of oxygen to the muscles. And many studies have linked consumption of beet juice before exercise with increased performance. Get one of those beet juice smoothie things. And then after exercise, here's what to eat to boost recovery. First, blueberries or cherries. Yeah, I have blueberries all the time. Blueberries and sweet Bing cherries contain tons of antioxidants that fight the inflammation linked to type 2 diabetes, heart disease, even cancer. But tart cherries or sour cherries are the true superfood because they've been shown to reduce the oxidative damage from strength training and reduce post-workout muscle soreness. Yeah, tart cherries or tart cherry juice.
1: IFYL. Intelligence for your life.
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4: Here's what's happening in North Country news. Watertown police have released the name of a woman killed in an apparent domestic violence stabbing Tuesday afternoon. Robert Taplin is charged with second-degree murder in the death of Kristen Parker, who he told police was his girlfriend. Court documents include a sworn statement in which the detective who interviewed Taplin said he admitted to intentionally stabbing Parker in the neck at his home. Taplin is a registered convicted sex offender and also has previous arrests for theft and arson. A Watertown woman has pleaded not guilty to several charges in an alleged DUI crash that killed a woman who was walking in a crosswalk last month. Sky Everson was arraigned Wednesday for DWI, failure to stop at a red light, and failure to yield to the right-of-way of a person in a crosswalk for the incident on Coffeen Street and Bellew Avenue that killed Patricia Curtis. Everson is also charged with second-degree vehicular assault, but has not yet been arraigned on that charge. There are some new school leaders for some Watertown City schools. The district says Bridget Finster has been appointed house principal at Watertown High, and Aaron Hayes will serve as assistant principal at the high school. Kyle Lalonde has been named assistant principal at Case Middle School, and Alan Wilson has been appointed assistant director of instructional technology. Finster, Hayes, and Lalonde began their new positions yesterday. Wilson is set to start August 14th. There's a new trail connecting the campground at Southwick Beach State Park directly to the beach at Lake Ontario. The Watertown Daily Times reports the Southwick Beach Connector Trail is a 1/3 mile, 9-foot-wide boardwalk that gives campers in two campground loops direct access to the beach without having to walk along the main roads. It crosses a 70-acre wetland with chances to see some wildlife, and it has some interpretive signs so you can learn about the environment while you're walking. With North Country News, I'm Claire Beverly.
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6: Country weather. Today we'll bring a mix of clouds and sun with a few showers and a thunderstorm mainly later, making it humid. The storms could bring flooding, downpours, and localized damaging wind gusts with a high of 83. Tonight, expect a thunderstorm in some areas early this evening. Otherwise, it will be mostly cloudy, warm, and humid with a low of 68. With your AccuWeather forecast, I'm meteorologist Joe Lundberg.
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0: 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It's 75 degrees at 7:40. Research is telling us only one out of every five families sits down for a meal together at least once or twice a week. That's a low number. But families who regularly eat together at home, we know they're happier and healthier than those who rarely have family meals. Research at Harvard this time, it's a new study, found that when kids eat with their parents, they eat more fruits and vegetables, they drink fewer sodas, they're less likely to be obese or have eating disorders. Kids with regular family meals also have higher self-esteem, better body image, a more positive outlook, and better grades. They're also at a lower risk for substance abuse and depression and even teen pregnancy. And different meals have different pros and cons, so follow me here. Breakfast. Morning is often the only time everybody is together. And research on 8,000 children found kids who ate breakfast with their parents most days were 40% less likely to be overweight than kids who ate alone or skipped breakfast. And then dinner. Longest meal of the day takes 22 minutes to eat on average. That makes it the perfect time to catch up on everybody's day, but it can be tough to coordinate everybody's schedules. And even eating dessert together is beneficial. Most kids love dessert, so they'll be more likely to show up. I like this idea. Bottom line, no matter the time of day, this latest study tells us the more often you can eat meals together as a family, the better. The benefits increase with repetition.
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11: Country weather. Today we'll bring a mix of clouds and sun with a few showers and a thunderstorm, mainly later, making it humid. The storms could bring flooding, downpours, and localized damaging wind gusts with a high of 83. Tonight, expect a thunderstorm in some areas early this evening. Otherwise, it will be mostly cloudy, warm, and humid with a low of 68. With your AccuWeather forecast, I'm meteorologist Joe Lundberg.
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0: Talk about working out and eating. What is the best order once and for all? It is better to work out and then eat than to eat and then work out, according to Fitness Magazine. So they say if you're trying to lose weight, work out and then eat a meal. In a 3-month study, when overweight people worked out and then had breakfast, they found the food was more filling. They ate less. They felt full longer. That's it. The North Country's best mix is on Magic 103.1.

0: This is the John Tesh Radio Show on Magic 103.1. It's 76 degrees at 7:50. All right, it's time for some house cleaning here. Gib, if you want more energy and brain power, experts say you need to free up some mental space. So there's a trick from career experts who say you make a list of all your tolerations. We've talked about this before. So I have like four junk drawers in the house. These are things that annoy you, but you tolerate.
1: Yep.
0: Squeaky door, never having enough Q-tips on hand, stuck zipper on your favorite pair of jeans, tolerations. Yep. List them all, set aside a day, knock them all out. That frees up mental energy you never knew was missing.
1: I mean, that's it. None of that stuff takes that long to do, but we all have that list of things. And honestly, offloading stuff that annoys you or that you have to do onto a piece of paper or any kind of list that you use to manage your tasks can be cathartic in and of itself and make you more likely to do them. So maybe it's you have your t-shirts or your something in your closet is just so junky that you can't even get the stuff that you want to wear out. There you go. That's something that you can take. It takes 10 minutes to reorganize that stuff, but you just got to take the 10 minutes. It's the squeaky door, like you mentioned. I mean, I saying this is giving me anxiety right now because I can think of like 9 different things that this is the case for me.
0: Like I said, I've got 3 or 4 junk drawers. Yeah. And every time I open it up, it's like, oh, yeah. Yeah. All right, I'm doing it.
1: Yeah.
0: I'm
1: going to free up some mental. Yeah, I'm going to make the list and just take an afternoon or even 15 minutes and just start knocking them out.
0: Yeah, there's a thing. There's actually a thing too called speed cleaning.
1: Yeah,
0: race the microwave.
1: Yeah,
0: you put something in a microwave and then you clean for like 3 minutes.
1: Yeah, whatever you get done in the 3 minutes is good enough.
0: I love it. This is John Tesh, the station everybody in the office can agree on. The best mix is on Magic 103.1.

0: It's another hour of the No Repeat Work Week. That's almost 700 different songs, and none of them repeat while you're at work.
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0: Welcome to the John Tesh Radio Show. I am your grateful host. Let's talk about the Fountain of Youth. If you want to look younger almost immediately, then just take a brisk walk every day. Listen to this. The journal Aging Cell has found that aerobic exercise will reverse the signs of skin aging by reducing lines and wrinkles and plumping up the skin. And it could be anything from a brisk walk to a bike ride. It works even if you start later in life. What happens is exercise increases the production of hormones that activate your mitochondria. Those are structures in our cells that generate energy, right? And simply by taking a brisk walk several times a week, your mitochondria can double in size, which helps the body produce more energy. It also prevents and reverses skin damage. The more active your mitochondria are, the younger your skin cells behave. So before you get Botox or another cosmetic procedure, you may want to try getting more aerobic exercise. It can give you younger looking skin. We stand behind it.
2: Want to go deeper? Go to Tesh.com.
0: And coming up, there's an important topic all couples must agree on. Because if you do, it's going to double your odds of avoiding a divorce someday. I'll tell you what it is next.
3: ABC News, I'm Sherry Preston. There's been a lot of talk about progressive Abdul Al-Sayed, winner of the Michigan Democratic primary for an open Senate seat. Mike Rogers, the Republican, will be vying for that seat, rallying his own supporters last night.
4: I'm telling you, this is about the heart and soul of our country. The whole country is looking at us here in Michigan. They're looking at you. And they're hoping we do everything that we can do together to make sure that we stop this in its tracks.
3: Al-Sayed says he's running on a platform of affordability and getting money out of politics. Republican Senators Bill Cassidy and Lisa Murkowski meeting with Acting Attorney General Todd Blanche on his nomination to be full Attorney General, now that their colleague Susan Collins has said she will not be voting to confirm him. Dozens of health workers at the epicenter of Congo's Ebola outbreak are protesting, demanding that they get paid. They say they haven't received wages since the outbreak was declared in mid-May. This is ABC News.
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10: Here's what's happening in North Country news. Watertown police have released the name of a woman killed in an apparent domestic violence stabbing Tuesday afternoon. Robert Taplin is charged with second-degree murder in the death of Kristen Parker, who he told police was his girlfriend. Court documents include a sworn statement in which the detective who interviewed Taplin said he admitted to intentionally stabbing Parker in the neck at his home. Taplin is a registered convicted sex offender and also has previous arrests for theft and arson. A Watertown woman has pleaded not guilty to several charges in an alleged DUI crash that killed a woman who was walking in a crosswalk last month. Sky Everson was arraigned Wednesday for DWI, failure to stop at a red light, and failure to yield to the right-of-way of a person in a crosswalk for the incident on Coffeen Street and Bellew Avenue that killed Patricia Curtis. Everson is also charged with second-degree vehicular assault, but has not yet been arraigned on that charge. There are some new school leaders for some Watertown City schools. The district says Bridget Finster has been appointed house principal at Watertown High, and Aaron Hayes will serve as assistant principal at the high school. Kyle Lalonde has been named assistant principal at Case Middle School, and Alan Wilson has been appointed assistant director of instructional technology. Finster, Hayes, and Lalonde began their new positions yesterday. Wilson is set to start August 14th. There's a new trail connecting the campground at Southwick Beach State Park directly to the beach at Lake Ontario. The Watertown Daily Times reports the Southwick Beach Connector Trail is a 1/3 mile, 9-foot-wide boardwalk that gives campers in two campground loops direct access to the beach without having to walk along the main roads. It crosses a 70-acre wetland with chances to see some wildlife, and it has some interpretive signs so you can learn about the environment while you're walking. With North Country News, I'm Claire Beverly.
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14: Today we'll bring a mix of clouds and sun with a few showers and a thunderstorm, mainly later, making it humid. The storms could bring flooding, downpours, and localized damaging wind gusts with a high of 83. Tonight, expect a thunderstorm in some areas early this evening. Otherwise, it will be mostly cloudy, warm, and humid with a low of 68. With your AccuWeather forecast, I'm meteorologist Joe Lundberg.
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0: 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It's 77 degrees at 8:14. All right, from our relationship files, couples, if you want to boost your odds of staying together, the research is clear and there's plenty of it. You got to agree on your finances. This is according to new data now in the Economic Journal, which found couples who disagree on financial matters are twice as likely to divorce at some point compared to couples who see eye to eye on all the money-related matters. We're not just talking about agreeing on a budget or sharing bank accounts, because this new study looks specifically at couples' thoughts on taking financial risks, which can include choosing to buy a house or deciding whether or not to splurge on a big-ticket item or a risky investment. And if it's hard for you two to agree on those issues, or you're afraid to bring them up, then the experts say that's a red flag. Researchers found our financial attitudes are often among our strongest, quote, core values, meaning they're similar to our feelings about loyalty and honesty. And generally speaking, the couples who share the most core values, they do have the greatest success because they see themselves as being on the same team. But if you and your partner can't agree on your financial priorities, it means your core beliefs are not aligned, because at the crux of it, money taps into our feelings of safety and security. Think about it.
1: Intelligence for your life.
0: 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I'm going to share a list from jobs expert and author Alyssa Licht, author of Leave Your Mark, Land Your Dream Job. The things you should never say to your boss. We'll take a break. We'll be back with more home improvement for your brain in a moment. 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
2: weather. Today we'll bring a mix of clouds and sun with a few showers and a thunderstorm mainly later, making it humid. The storms could bring flooding, downpours, and localized damaging wind gusts with a high of 83. Tonight, expect a thunderstorm in some areas early this evening. Otherwise, it will be mostly cloudy, warm, and humid with a low of 68. With your AccuWeather forecast, I'm meteorologist Joe Lundberg.
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From the time you're driving to work until you're driving home, we won't play the same song twice. 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

0: 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The best mix is on Magic 103.1. It's 78 degrees at 8:28. From our workplace files, if you want to get ahead at work, there are some things you should never say to your boss. I have a list from Eliza Licht, who wrote the book Leave Your Mark, Land Your Dream Job, Kill It in Your Career. The first thing you should never say is, "You never told me to do that." Like when the boss asks for the latest sales report, then wonders why you didn't make copies for all the people attending the meeting. Because saying, "You never told me to do that," suggests it's your boss's fault. And Licht says, even if it's true, it's never smart to make the boss look bad in front of other people. So say this instead. "Oh, I wasn't aware that I should do that, but next time I'll be prepared." By using the word "I," the boss won't feel like you're pointing fingers. And then don't tell the boss, "I left a message." A recent survey found that 77% of us rarely leave or check voicemail today. So when the boss asks, "What's the status of rescheduling that client meeting?" saying, "Oh, I left a message," is the same as saying, "I've made zero effort to move the meeting." It's why Licht says you should always reach out to people by email first, then follow up with a call. That way you can say, "I reached out to the client multiple ways, and I'll try contacting them again today."
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0: Magic 103.1, the best mix of music all day. It's 78 degrees at 8:40. Have you seen these people on the news saying they shower and bathe as little as possible? Some say they don't even bathe their kids unless they see visible dirt on them. Well, surprisingly, there is some science to support the mindset, because according to the Journal of the European Academy of Dermatology and Venereology, our skin is protected by a layer of good bacteria known as our microbiome. You've heard the word. It helps keep viruses and pollutants out of our body. If we wash too often with soap and water, we strip away that protective layer and become more prone to health issues. So exactly how often do you need to take a shower? Dermatologist Dr. Corey Hartman says it's smart to rinse off once a day to wash off all the excess sweat, oils, and environmental debris that can attract harmful bacteria and make you smell. But you don't have to worry about aggressively scrubbing every part of your body from head to toe. For most people, he says a quick rinse is just fine. And that's exactly what most people do. Surveys show most of us prefer showering once a day, usually in the morning, to help kickstart our day.
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2: North Country weather.
3: This afternoon, expect a mix of sun and clouds with a few showers and a thunderstorm, making it feel humid. Some storms may bring heavy rain and strong winds. The high will reach 82 tonight. There could be a thunderstorm in some areas early on, then turning mostly cloudy and humid with a low of 63. With your AccuWeather forecast, I'm meteorologist Joe Lundberg.
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1: It's 75 degrees at 8:52.
2: Gabe, I'm not sure if you do this. I know you cook with your kids, but now research is saying if you want your kids to eat healthier, you should encourage them to watch healthy cooking shows, especially if the shows also feature the kids doing the cooking. And it's interesting because, you know, my friend Ken Lowe, who developed and launched the Food Network, you know, decades ago, that was his idea. He was telling me that they suddenly realized that their largest growing audience demographic was kids, and they were shocked.
3: Yeah. I mean, look, cooking with your kids is it's messy. It takes longer. But it is so good. It is, those are the memories that last for a lifetime. I remember cooking with my grandmother growing up. I cook with my kids. And yeah, when you're late for practice and your kitchen is a mess because the kids wanted to break the eggs or chop stuff, it's annoying, but that's the stuff that will stick with them forever. That's the stuff they will tell their kids about. And in addition, you can get them to eat healthier stuff. So watching the cooking videos.
2: You could teach them math, too.
3: You could teach them math with the measurements. My only question is, I know VeggieTales was really popular. Were the kids like, oh, I got to eat cookies because I don't want to eat, you know, Larry.
2: Oh, that's
3: Larry,
2: interesting.
3: The cucumber.
2: That's interesting.
3: Because the characters are, you know, showing vegetables on TV. Yeah, just a little food for thought to the kids.
2: Well, you poked a hole in this story.
3: Maybe make the bad guy the cookies or something. I don't know.
2: But anyway, kids who watch healthy cooking shows, they end up eating healthfully. Thank you for listening. 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
3: Welcome to Intelligence for Your Life. My name is John Tesh. Here's a conversation starter for you. Have you ever heard about a cheese pull? Do you know what that is? You may not know the advertising trick by name. I didn't, but you absolutely know it when you see it. Now, it's that perfect shot of melty cheese as a slice of pizza is pulled from a pie, or two halves of a grilled cheese sandwich being pulled apart. It's known as the money shot. Advertisers use imagery like the cheese pull to communicate with the part of our brain that responds to hunger and thirst and desire. A few other similar gimmicks you can impress your friends with. They work the same way in commercials. The hair flip in shampoo commercials. A car cruising down a winding road in auto ads. The close-up of condensation on an ice-cold bottle of soda or beer. A sizzling burger on the grill with that sound. The bite of a juicy burger. And a shirt drying in a summer breeze in ads for washing detergent or dryer sheets.
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3: Coming up, the key to sleeping better at night may be what you eat in the middle of the day. I'll tell you which foods will make you less likely to toss and turn all night.
5: ABC News, I'm Sherry Preston. Federal investigators still trying to figure out if Iran is behind the latest cyber attacks on water systems in several states. Michigan now in the middle of the political world after the Senate race there, which could determine control of the Senate and was set on primary day. Progress and progressive Democrat Abdul Al-Sayed is facing Republican Mike Rogers. Here's ABC Stephen Portnoy.
6: There was a real effort by Al-Sayed today to extend an olive branch and to consolidate the party behind him. Haley Stevens offered her statement of support. Al-Sayed himself specifically mentioned his commitment to what he called Jewish safety, saying it's the same commitment he has to the safety of his own daughters. That after making his own antipathy toward Israel and its war on Hamas a central focus of his campaign.
5: The Senate Homeland Security Committee is getting ready to vote on whether to hold Dr. Anthony Fauci in contempt. In a rare move, Israeli prosecutors are charging a Jewish settler in the West Bank in the killing of a Palestinian activist. This is ABC News.
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12: Here's what's happening in North Country news. Watertown police have released the name of a woman killed in an apparent domestic violence stabbing Tuesday afternoon. Robert Taplin is charged with second-degree murder in the death of Kristen Parker, who he told police was his girlfriend. Court documents include a sworn statement in which the detective who interviewed Taplin said he admitted to intentionally stabbing Parker in the neck at his home. Taplin is a registered convicted sex offender and also has previous arrests for theft and arson. A Watertown woman has pleaded not guilty to several charges in an alleged DUI crash that killed a woman who was walking in a crosswalk last month. Sky Everson was arraigned Wednesday for DWI, failure to stop at a red light, and failure to yield to the right-of-way of a person in a crosswalk for the incident on Coffeen Street and Bellew Avenue that killed Patricia Curtis. Everson is also charged with second-degree vehicular assault, but has not yet been arraigned on that charge. There are some new school leaders for some Watertown City schools. The district says Bridget Finster has been appointed house principal at Watertown High, and Aaron Hayes will serve as assistant principal at the high school. Kyle Lalonde has been named assistant principal at Case Middle School, and Alan Wilson has been appointed assistant director of instructional technology. Finster, Hayes, and Lalonde began their new positions yesterday. Wilson is set to start August 14th. There's a new trail connecting the campground at Southwick Beach State Park directly to the beach at Lake Ontario. The Watertown Daily Times reports the Southwick Beach Connector Trail is a 1/3 mile, 9-foot-wide boardwalk that gives campers in two campground loops direct access to the beach without having to walk along the main roads. It crosses a 70-acre wetland with chances to see some wildlife, and it has some interpretive signs so you can learn about the environment while you're walking. With North Country News, I'm Claire Beverly.
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15: North Country weather. This afternoon, expect a mix of sun and clouds with a few showers and a thunderstorm, making it feel humid. Some storms may bring heavy rain and strong winds. The high will reach 82 tonight. There could be a thunderstorm in some areas early on, then turning mostly cloudy and humid with a low of 63. With your AccuWeather forecast, I'm meteorologist Joe Lundberg.
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0: 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It's 79 degrees at 9:15.
1: Are you like me? 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Well, the solution to your middle-of-the-night worries is likely coming from what you eat in the middle of the day. 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Specifically, we're talking prebiotics. Now, these are the carbohydrates that cannot be digested by the human body, but they feed the good bacteria, also known as probiotics, in your gut to help you maintain a healthy immune system and regulate digestion. Good sources of these prebiotics include apples and asparagus, beans, onions, and avocado. And what does all this have to do with you waking up in the middle of the night? Well, according to scientists from UC Boulder, when the good bacteria in your gut are well fed by prebiotics, they produce chemicals that are used by the brain to regulate how you think and feel. We're talking about feel-good and calming neurotransmitters like dopamine, serotonin, and GABA. That's why the gut is now referred to as, quote, the second brain. I've told you about this. When your gut is healthy and the probiotics are being fed by prebiotics, you're going to feel calmer, you're going to have less anxiety, and you'll sleep better. And your second brain will be awesome. It's all connected.
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6: North Country weather. This afternoon, expect a mix of sun and clouds with a few showers and a thunderstorm, making it feel humid. Some storms may bring heavy rain and strong winds. The high will reach 82 tonight. There could be a thunderstorm in some areas early on, then turning mostly cloudy and humid with a low of 63. With your AccuWeather forecast, I'm meteorologist Joe Lundberg.
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0: 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It's 80 degrees at 9:31. John Tesh back with you, and now it's the vacation report. Are you planning your next trip? You might want to skip the pricey resort and go camping instead. This is the gist of a brand new study. Researchers found that taking a plush five-star vacation can make us feel great while we're away, but returning to reality after a taste of the high life can feel like a smack in the face, making our normal life seem even more humdrum than ever and send our self-esteem and feelings of well-being plummeting. But studies show happiness levels improve after a more modest holiday where we're not worried about blowing our budget, especially vacations that include plenty of family time and physical activity. So think hiking or swimming, which release mood-boosting endorphins. Here's another benefit to spending a week in the wilderness. We're forced to stop checking email. Yay. Psychologist Dr. David Strayer says being completely unplugged reduces stress levels dramatically. In fact, he says it actually rewires the parts of our brain responsible for attention and focus, which means we'll enjoy our vacation more, we'll have better memories of our trip, and be much more relaxed and productive when we get home.
1: Intelligence for your life. It's free, you know.
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1: 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It's 80 degrees at 940. For my health and wellness files, here's a question for you as we get started. Did you feel tired driving to work today or all week? It may not be because you need more sleep. It could just be your car lulling you to sleep. Listen to this. Like, you know, when you were a baby and your parents would drive you around to get you to fall asleep. The same thing apparently is happening when you drive yourself or get driven. According to RMIT University in Australia, the vibrations a car makes as it moves will bring on sleepiness in just about 15 minutes. The steady vibrations at low frequencies progressively induce sleepiness, even when people are well-rested and healthy. And after 30 minutes in the car, the study subjects experience significant drowsiness, quote-unquote. The experts say the brain starts to sync up with the car's vibrations and enters an early stage of sleep. And since drowsiness is a factor in around 1 in 5 fatal car accidents, this study is important. The researchers say it could lead to changes in the way car seats are designed to minimize the vibrations. But until then, what do? Well, sip some coffee before you hit the road. That's the first thing. Pretty obvious. The British Journal says coffee is proven to stimulate us in a way that makes us more alert while driving. In fact, their study says you will reduce your odds of being in a crash a whopping 63% if you drink coffee and then drive. Pretty simple solution, if you ask me.
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3: 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We'll gladly refund every penny you paid to listen, which is zero. You're welcome.
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3: Weather. This afternoon, expect a mix of sun and clouds with a few showers and a thunderstorm, making it feel humid. Some storms may bring heavy rain and strong winds. The high will reach 82 tonight. There could be a thunderstorm in some areas early on, then turning mostly cloudy and humid with a low of 63. With your AccuWeather forecast, I'm meteorologist Joe Lundberg.
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6: Time for a little popcorn news, and it's health news. At that, check this out. Did you know that eating popcorn is better for our heart than eating an apple? What? In fact, research shows that popcorn has twice as many polyphenols as fruit. Those are antioxidants that help counter the damaging effects of free radicals and guard against heart disease, as you know. But experts say here's the key. We have to eat that air-popped popcorn plain. No salt, no butter.
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0: songs you know, artists you love. This is Magic 103.1. It's 80 degrees at 940. It's time for the dating report. I'm John Tesh with special reporter Gib Gerard. We switch you live now to Gib, but first
1: I'm here at the dating scene over a speed dating class.
0: you're flying a helicopter over a speed dating thing. That's fantastic. I got the sound there. So what do men and women want when it comes to dating? Gib has found out that he got this from Match.com. So Match surveyed over 5,000 singles to find out, and the top qualities people want. What do people judge potential dates on the most, Gib? Number one, their teeth, and number two, their grammar.
1: I'll tell you why. It has nothing to do with the teeth themselves or the grammar. So, look, I think nice teeth are nice to look at. They're great. But it's not like the nice teeth are nicer than nice eyes or whatever. It's good grammar, it helps clarify language. Because sometimes when people speak with poor grammar, I actually end up having a hard time understanding what they're actually trying to say. So those are just those are just two nice things. However, what they really are indicative of is how well you take care of yourself overall, and how learned, how much do you read and write, and how much education do you have? Those two things are correlated with your teeth and your grammar, respectively. That's what it means. It's a subconscious signal that's what you're getting.
0: Yeah. And I know you guys are listening over there, across the pond. Those of you in Great Britain, thank you for cleaning up your teeth, because 20, 30 years ago. I don't think
1: it's Austin Powers did this joke. You could be an international man of mystery and still have bad teeth.
0: That's Gib Gerard. Thanks for joining us. I'm John. The North Country's best mix is on Magic 103.1.

0: 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To afford the no repeat work week, we had to cut back on office luxuries.
1: What do you mean we're out of toilet paper?
0: But for you, still free.
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1: Weather. This afternoon, expect a mix of sun and clouds with a few showers and a thunderstorm, making it feel humid. Some storms may bring heavy rain and strong winds. The high will reach 82 tonight. There could be a thunderstorm in some areas early on, then turning mostly cloudy and humid with a low of 63. With your AccuWeather forecast, I'm meteorologist Joe Lundberg.
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Thursday, coming down. How are you doing? My name is Ken. Appreciate you listening. It's another day of the No Repeat Work Week. Not going to play the same song twice all week long.

Magic 103.1, the North Country's best mix. Yes, it is Thursday. I'm looking forward to the weekend. I don't know about you, but yeah, let the weekend... No, I know, we got to get through this thing. Hey, it's another long block of Magic music.

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3: This afternoon, expect a mix of sun and clouds with a few showers and a thunderstorm, making it feel humid. Some storms may bring heavy rain and strong winds. The high will reach 82 tonight. There could be a thunderstorm in some areas early on, then turning mostly cloudy and humid with a low of 63. With your AccuWeather forecast, I'm meteorologist Joe Lundberg.
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3: This afternoon, expect a mix of sun and clouds with a few showers and a thunderstorm, making it feel humid. Some storms may bring heavy rain and strong winds. The high will reach 82 tonight. There could be a thunderstorm in some areas early on, then turning mostly cloudy and humid with a low of 63. With your AccuWeather forecast, I'm meteorologist Joe Lundberg.
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How are you doing? My name is Ken Martin at the helm of this thing for another day to help you get through the morning and looking forward to lunch.

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3: Country weather. This afternoon, expect a mix of sun and clouds with a few showers and a thunderstorm, making it feel humid. Some storms may bring heavy rain and strong winds. The high will reach 82 tonight. There could be a thunderstorm in some areas early on, then turning mostly cloudy and humid with a low of 63. With your AccuWeather forecast, I'm meteorologist Joe Lundberg.
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2: Tonight, expect a chance of a thunderstorm early this evening, then turning mostly cloudy and humid with a low of 65. Tomorrow will be humid with variable cloudiness, and a few showers are possible in the afternoon, reaching a high of 82. With your AccuWeather forecast, I'm meteorologist Joe Lundberg.
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1: 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You know, there was a point when my wife and I didn't think owning a home was even possible. 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
3: Country weather. Tonight, expect a chance of a thunderstorm early this evening, then turning mostly cloudy and humid with a low of 65. Tomorrow will be humid with variable cloudiness and a few showers are possible in the afternoon, reaching a high of 82. With your AccuWeather forecast, I'm meteorologist Joe Lundberg.
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Is that like keep all hands and feet inside the vehicle at all times? Something like that. A little after 1 o'clock. How are you doing? I am Ken Martin. Appreciate you listening. Steve Winwood, the Commodores, Bon Jovi, all coming up now. Sean Mendez and Kamea Cabello. Two great tastes that taste great together. It's a Señorita on Magic 103.1.

Magic 103.1, the North Country's best mix. What is going on? Appreciate you listening. My name is Ken. So yeah, possibility of some thunderstorms this afternoon. Cloudy, humid, you know, it is summertime. Yeah, it looks like it's going to be pretty much that way all weekend long too. It's Magic.

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3: Country Weather. Tonight, expect a chance of a thunderstorm early this evening, then turning mostly cloudy and humid with a low of 65. Tomorrow will be humid with variable cloudiness, and a few showers are possible in the afternoon, reaching a high of 82. With your AccuWeather forecast, I'm meteorologist Joe Lundberg.
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0: Magic 103.1. Charlie Puth, when I see you again, my name is Ken Martin. Appreciate you listening. So, 2CW Wrestling coming to the North Country. It's going to be August 15th at the Watertown Arena. That is a week from this Saturday. You can get your tickets at Kenny Drugs.
1: 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The second annual River Wrangler Rally from 11 a.m. to 4 p.m. And you won't want to miss it. Whether you're a die-hard Jeeper thinking about buying one or just looking for an awesome summer event, the River Wrangler Rally has something for everyone. Admission is just $5.

0: is about so much more than diamonds or gold. 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

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So if you remember watching MTV when it first came on, yeah, that was cool. We're going to be doing another big 80s weekend. All the music that MTV played when they played music videos, that starts tomorrow afternoon at 3.

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11: Country weather. Tonight, expect the chance of a thunderstorm early this evening, then turning mostly cloudy and humid with a low of 65. Tomorrow will be humid with variable cloudiness and a few showers are possible in the afternoon, reaching a high of 82. With your AccuWeather forecast, I'm meteorologist Joe Lundberg.
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Magic 103.1, your home for the no repeat work week. Yeah, an entire week. We will not play the same song twice all week while you are working. We're the only station that does that. Magic 103.1. You gotta

little after 2 o'clock. Coming up, I've got Nina and her red balloons, Kim Wilde, James Blunt, You're Beautiful. And now, have you ever seen the rain? Yes, I've seen the rain, and we're going to get a lot of it over the next couple of days. It

Magic 103.1. Kim Wilde from the Big 80s, and we're going to be doing another Big 80s weekend that starts tomorrow afternoon at 3 o'clock. You know, we'll turn on the Wayback Machine and go back into time when MTV actually played music videos all weekend long on Magic 103.1. Now it's James Blunt and You're Beautiful.

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11: Tonight, expect a chance of a thunderstorm early this evening, then turning mostly cloudy and humid with a low of 65. Tomorrow will be humid with variable cloudiness and a few showers are possible in the afternoon, reaching a high of 82. With your AccuWeather forecast, I'm meteorologist Joe Lundberg.
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2: Tonight, expect the chance of a thunderstorm early this evening, then turning mostly cloudy and humid with a low of 65. Tomorrow will be humid with variable cloudiness, and a few showers are possible in the afternoon, reaching a high of 82. With your AccuWeather forecast, I'm meteorologist Joe Lundberg.
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All right, so just helping you get through your workday. Here's something that should maybe help lift your spirits. You know, you can't dance around the office, but maybe you can just kind of wiggle in your seat a little bit, yeah? Casey and the Sunshine Band get

Magic 103.1, the North Country's best mix. So another big 80s weekend starts tomorrow afternoon at 3. Here is a perfect example. Yeah, Bryan Adams.

0: 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Not happy with the no repeat work week? We'll gladly refund every penny you paid to listen, which is zero. 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

Coming up in the next John Tesh Radio Show, when was the last time you had the house all to yourself? 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And then, Harvard University's Office of Career Services now says your resume needs to have three critical things in it. 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

Magic 103.1. 2CW Wrestling coming to the North Country. It's going to be August 15th. That's a week from Saturday. 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
15: Country Weather. Tonight, expect a chance of a thunderstorm early this evening, then mostly cloudy and humid. The low will be 65. Tomorrow will be humid with variable cloudiness and a few afternoon showers. The high will reach 82. With your AccuWeather forecast, I'm meteorologist Jason Caterina.
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Magic 103.1, the North Country's best mix. That guy's name is Miles Smith. This song is Stargazing, a little bit of, well, not too long ago. You know, that's what we do here. It's the variety, yeah. Well, a little bit of today, a whole lot of yesterday, and we mix it all up, and we'll make sure we don't play any song twice. It's the North Country's best mix, Magic 103.1. Put me in, Coach. I'm ready to play John Fogerty.

I'm no scrub, or at least I try not to be. How are you doing? It's 4 o'clock or a little thereafter, and yes, that last hour of the workday. Coming up, I got Elton John, Grover Washington Jr., and a relatively new song by a guy named Alex Warren called Ordinary. Now, Michael McDonald, I keep forgetting, Magic 103.1.

They say the holy water's watered down, and this town's lost its faith. Our colors will fade eventually, so if our time is running out, day after day, we'll make the mundane our masterpiece. Oh my, my, oh my, my love, I take one look at you, you're taking me out.

Magic 103.1. That guy's name is Alex Warren. May have heard that on our sister station, the Border 106.7. It's called Ordinary. Hey, my name is Ken. Appreciate you listening. This weekend, we're going to be doing a big 80s weekend. Nothing but the music that MTV played when they played music videos and the hits that were on the radio, too, like this. Grover Washington Jr.

0: 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Another price hike on your streaming service? Ouch. 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
1: Tonight, expect a chance of a thunderstorm early this evening, then mostly cloudy and humid. The low will be 65. Tomorrow will be humid with variable cloudiness and a few afternoon showers. The high will reach 82. With your AccuWeather forecast, I'm meteorologist Jason Caterina.
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0: Magic 103.1. Oh, cue the bucket of water. It's Irene Cara and Flashdance. My name is Ken. Hey, 2CW Wrestling coming to the North Country. It's going to be August 15th at the arena in Watertown. Kurt Angle is coming to town. Maybe I have a chance to meet and greet him. And Cedric Alexander is going to be in the ring. A lot of fun, lot of good times. It's 2CW Wrestling, August 15th, and you can get your tickets at any Kenny Drug.
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Coming up in the next John Tesh Radio Show, when was the last time you had the house all to yourself? 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
6: North Country Weather. Tonight, expect a chance of a thunderstorm early this evening, then mostly cloudy and humid. The low will be 65. Tomorrow will be humid with variable cloudiness and a few afternoon showers. The high will reach 82. With your AccuWeather forecast, I'm meteorologist Jason Caterina.
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103.1, the North Country's best mix. That guy's name is Teddy Swims. It's Lose Control. How are you doing? Yeah, I know. You're driving home this afternoon, and it feels good, right? Only one more work day before the weekend is here. A big 80s weekend starting tomorrow at 3. And another song from the Flashdance soundtrack. It's Michael Cimbello, Maniac. Just to steal-

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8: North Country weather. Tonight, expect a chance of a thunderstorm early this evening, then mostly cloudy and humid. The low will be 65. Tomorrow will be humid with variable cloudiness and a few afternoon showers. The high will reach 82. With your AccuWeather forecast, I'm meteorologist Jason Caterina.
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0: 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My name is Ken. Appreciate you listening. Coming up, we're going to dial up Jenny.
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0: Magic 103.1, the North Country's best mix. So I've got another big 80s weekend starting tomorrow afternoon at 3 o'clock. And we'll turn on our imaginary Wayback Machine and program it to play the stuff that MTV played when they took the time to play music videos instead of all the reality TV that they're doing. How do they keep the name MTV? Seriously. Inquiring minds want to know.
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6: North Country weather.
7: Tonight, expect a chance of a thunderstorm early this evening, then mostly cloudy and humid. The low will be 65. Tomorrow will be humid with variable cloudiness and a few afternoon showers. The high will reach 82. With your AccuWeather forecast, I'm meteorologist Jason Caterina.
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8: Country weather. Tonight, expect a chance of a thunderstorm early this evening, then mostly cloudy and humid. The low will be 65. Tomorrow will be humid with variable cloudiness and a few afternoon showers. The high will reach 82. With your AccuWeather forecast, I'm meteorologist Jason Caterina.
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Coming up in the next John Tesh Radio Show, when was the last time you had the house all to yourself? 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And then, Harvard University's Office of Career Services now says your resume needs to have three critical things in it. 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
3: Overnight will be mostly cloudy and humid with a low of 67. On Friday, expect variable cloudiness with some showers in the afternoon. The high will reach 83. Friday night, there may be a thunderstorm in a few areas in the evening. Otherwise, it'll be cloudy, warm, and humid with a low of 68. With your AccuWeather forecast, I'm meteorologist Jason Catarina.
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It's WTOJ, Carthage Watertown, the North Country's best mix with Delilah on Magic 103.1. Playing your request and your dedications on a Thursday night. How is your day today? Did you get a lot accomplished? Did it start out on a positive note? If so, I would love to end it on a positive note tonight with words of hope and inspiration.

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We're beginning tomorrow at 3. 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

0: 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Jamie, what can I do for you?
1: Well, I wanted you to pick a song for me. I have been dating this guy for like 4 months, and he's just turned out to be the light of my life. I couldn't have asked for a better person. We ended up meeting 1 year and 4 months ago at this event that friends of mine and I go to. And I was looking pretty good then, and I was all up in costume because I'm in a local theater group, and ended up, we were supposed to hang out, and then we never got to. He just sort of disappeared, and I didn't get to talk to him for a year. A year later, the same event came up, and I was looking pretty hideous. I was dressed up as like a zombie or something, and he came up to me, and he recognized me, and he said, "Oh my gosh, you're that beautiful girl I was talking to last year." And we started talking and spending time together, and he's just the most wonderful person, and he makes me so incredibly happy that I couldn't ask for better.

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0: 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Hello, my friend. Welcome to your Thursday, Throwback Thursday night. What does that mean? That means we're going to play a few calls from yesteryear, maybe some songs that you remember from yesteryear, the song that you danced to in your socks at the prom. We're going to bring back those sweet memories. If you've just found me for the first time, where the heck have you been all these years? I've been right here, and it's so good to be here with you, sharing this summer night. You're listening to Delilah.
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4: Overnight will be mostly cloudy and humid with a low of 67. On Friday, expect variable cloudiness with some showers in the afternoon. The high will reach 83. Friday night, there may be a thunderstorm in a few areas in the evening. Otherwise, it'll be cloudy, warm, and humid with a low of 68. With your AccuWeather forecast, I'm meteorologist Jason Catarina.
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0: 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Catherine, what can I do for you?
1: Hi, Delilah. I've wanted to talk to you forever. I've called like a million times.
0: Well, I'm glad you made it through. And tell me, who is on your heart tonight?
1: My ex-boyfriend, Jordan. We've been through a lot through the past year, and I am crazy in love with him, and he just doesn't feel the same anymore. And no matter what I do, it just seems like I can't make him love me.
0: No, you can't. You can never make someone love you. They either do or they don't.
1: Exactly. And it's hard.
0: Yeah, it is. And you try everything. You try looking cute. You try making them jealous. You try standing on your head and screaming at the top of your lungs, but I love you. And
1: exactly.
0: It doesn't matter.
1: I tried it all. None of it worked.
0: So you want me to find you a song to help with that closure process, that letting go process?
1: I would love you to find me a song.
0: Catherine, here's something that a counselor told me years ago when I just could not get over my first husband. And I thought that in order to let go and move on, I had to stop loving him, that those feelings had to go away. And she looked at me, she said, Delilah, they'll never go away. But that's okay. You can still move on with your life. And that was a really strange concept for me. I accepted that, you know what, when you love somebody that completely, you will love them forever. But if they don't want to participate in your life and to be a part of your life, there's nothing you can do to force it. So move on.
1: That's true. Just be happy for the memories, I guess.
0: And live life fully wherever you are in whatever context.
1: Exactly.

0: Magic 103.1. Keeping you company on a Thursday night, helping you relax and unwind. What are you doing tonight? What did you do today? Did you go to the beach? Did you go to the lake? Did you go to the reservoir? Did you watch the kids jump off the dock? Did you jump off the dock? What did you do today? Did you talk to someone you love? Have a conversation with an old friend at a cafe? Share a cup of delicious coffee? Or tea, in my case. I'm a tea drinker. I'm glad that you are here to share the night with me. I am going to do my level best to play songs to touch your heart, to remind you that the only things in life that matter aren't things at all. Things don't matter. They really don't. That pocketbook that you think you want to spend hundreds of dollars on, it doesn't matter. Doesn't impress anybody. It doesn't. What matters are not things, but relationships. That is what matters. Let's focus on those and forget about the things for a while, okay? We'll be back. You're listening to Delilah.
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0: Overnight will be mostly cloudy and humid with a low of 67. On Friday, expect variable cloudiness with some showers in the afternoon. The high will reach 83. Friday night, there may be a thunderstorm in a few areas in the evening. Otherwise, it'll be cloudy, warm, and humid with a low of 68. With your AccuWeather forecast, I'm meteorologist Jason Catarina.
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0: 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Dave, what can I do for you tonight on the Delilah Show?
1: Well, Delilah, first of all, it's good to talk to you.
0: Thank you.
1: Yeah, you have a great show. I want to dedicate a song to my girlfriend.
0: Okay, what's her name?
1: It's Steph.
0: And what do you want to tell her?
1: Well, I just want to tell you quickly that you know how they have that saying that things happen to you when you least expect it? Well, they do. I was about to graduate college, and I met Steph. We met at college, but I didn't know her that much until the last week of college. And we met, and I fell in love with her, basically. And then I moved.
0: How long have you been together now?
1: We've been together a year, just over a year. And we didn't start dating right away because we weren't sure, but after a little while, we decided to date, and things are going really well. And I just wanted to dedicate a song to her to let her know how much I miss her and how much I love her and how special she is to me.